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Now tell me how I feel, baby doll. Ashley, Nicole, Carmi, Jessica, Kimberly, Melody, you telling me?

是炎亚纶，这里是城市广播网。Be back again, to be chased again, to be got your swag.

something about you. When I'm looking at you, what I like, keep looking at me. 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